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As Muddy Waters said, the blues had a baby, and they named it Rock and Roll. 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

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All right. 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

As Muddy Waters said, the blues had a baby, and they named it Rock and Roll. 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

As Muddy Waters said, the blues had a baby, and they named it Rock and Roll. 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
1: Good morning. The RCMP's emergency response team was deployed on the weekend when a man allegedly pointed a handgun at a police officer and barricaded himself inside a residence. That happened Friday night in the Harper area. Police say a woman was also inside the home at the time. After several hours of negotiations, both refused to come out. Police got a warrant, and the emergency response team was called in. They deployed tear gas. Both individuals then surrendered without further incident. A 53-year-old Summerside man's facing several weapons counts, including pointing a firearm. The woman faces an obstruction charge and was released pending a future court date. A 34-year-old man's facing charges for a robbery at a Charlottetown restaurant. Police say they were called around 5 a.m. August 1st after a man stole the till from a cash register and fled. With the help of witnesses, an officer located and arrested 34-year-old Tunis Delis Akers less than 5 minutes later. He remains in custody on charges of robbery, breach of probation, failing to comply with the release order, and will be in court August 20th. RCMP are urging drivers to be alert and aware after two separate collisions involving motorcycles on the island over the weekend. Around 9 Sunday morning, Montague Mounties responded to a collision on Queens Road near McIntyre. The motorcycle driver was taken to hospital with serious injuries. RCMP in Surrey also responded to a crash involving a car and motorcycle on McPhee Avenue around 7 Sunday evening. No serious injuries in that one. The Mounties say summer brings more vehicles to the roads, including motorcycles and recreational vehicles, and police are encouraging motorists to remain focused on their surroundings. Despite Donald Trump's never-ending tirades against Canada, a large majority of Americans still like us. The same can't be said about feelings going the other way. The Angus Reid Institute has found 48% of Canadians view Americans favorably. When it comes to Trump, however, 79% have an unfavorable view of their commander-in-chief. Now, as for the Americans, 79% of them view Canadians favorably. The trade war is the biggest irritant for Canadians, 91% viewing those tariffs coming next week with some unrest, while only 69% of Americans are showing concern. And Angus Reid's poll shows 59% of Americans oppose those new tariffs, and 78% say the Trump administration should be treating Canada as a friend, an ally. In sports, in the majors, Blue Jays clipped the Red Sox 2-1. Yankees had yesterday off. Now you're up to date. I'm Darryl Good.
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2: Island weather, we have a bit of a cloudy day in our hands. Chances of showers as well. A high of 24, low of 17. Tomorrow could be a rainy one again as well, with highs of 23, low of 16. And that trend continues on all the way in to Thursday, with another cloudy and rainy day with highs of 24 and low of 15.
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0: 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Heart. It's been 10 years since they put out a new album, but Nancy Wilson reports that a new record is now complete and it feels like a Heart record, she says. The group will also embark on a world tour and a Heart documentary. And the Long in the Works Heart biopic also on the way. For Heart fans, get excited. All these things are happening.
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0: The Pillows and Eyes of a Stranger on Max 93.1 playing the Islands Rock. It's Chris. If you drop by our website right now, you can get all the details on our summer contest. And we're excited to announce a winner every Friday that wins $250 in gas. Because let's face it, $250 in gas to get you to and from, fill the tank more than a couple tanks, I would think, unless you're driving a real big truck. But the gas is on the way. Okay, coming up this Friday, just after 8 o'clock, we'll announce our latest winner. And you get out there to scan that QR code every chance you get to fuel your summer. 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
1: Good morning. Five startup companies are receiving provincial funding to help bring new technology and artificial intelligence products to market. Innovation PEI is providing each company with up to $25,000 through its Ignition Fund. The latest recipients include Boardwalk, Trailflow Systems, Pentacore, Eidetic Design, and Buried Candy Entertainment. The province says the companies are using technology to modernize industries and professional services, helping grow PEI's technology sector. The Ignition Funds provided nearly $2.9 million in 115 startups over the past 12 years. The resort municipality's new council will be sworn in September 6th. The mayor and councilors all elected by acclamation. Matthew Jelly will again be mayor of the resort municipality, which covers Stanley Bridge, Hope River, Bayview, Cavendish, and North Rustico. Jelly stepped down in 2024 after 10 years in the big chair, and Lee Brammer took over as mayor. He didn't run again this time for mayor, although he is back as a councilor. Asatya Sen, executive director of the Federation of PEI Municipalities, tells CBC the resort municipality only has a population of 350, so it's difficult finding people to run for office, and often seats in these small municipalities are just filled by acclamation. The local elections in the rest of the island's municipalities will be held November 2nd. No change at the pumps this morning. IREC keeping prices where they are in its Tuesday setting. Regular self-serve remains at a minimum $1.80.4 a liter. Premium $1.90.2. Diesel sits at $2.28.7. And furnace oil maxes out at $1.69.7. The Retail Council of Canada's released its annual consumer research into back-to-school shopping behavior in Canada. The study captures how and when parents plan their shopping, where they shop, what drives their choices of retailer and products. Back-to-school, a more than $4.5 billion market in Canada, driven by about 6 million students. Average household spending ranges from $600 to $750 per child when you include electronics, makes it one of the most significant retail events of the year for parents. In sports, a light night in baseball, Blue Jays beat Boston 2-1. The Yankees were off. Now you're up to date. I'm Darryl Good.
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2: Island weather, we have a bit of a cloudy day on our hands. Chances of showers as well. A high of 24, low of 17. Tomorrow could be a rainy one again as well, with highs of 23, low of 16. And that trend continues on all the way in to Thursday, with another cloudy and rainy day with highs of 24 and low of 15.
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0: The Police and Roxanne, the Islands Rock at Max 93.1. If you're a Fleetwood Mac fan, you should be getting excited because things are getting interesting. The fences have been mended with Stevie Nicks. And while we know there's an upcoming Apple Fleetwood Mac documentary, it's on the way for next year, the 50th anniversary of the Rumors album. And maybe a tour, maybe getting back together.
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0: Pearl Jam and Donna of the Islands Rock and Max 93.1. Good morning. I don't think there could be a Rush reunion. Do you think it's possible? When asked about the possibility, the new drummer, Annika Nills, does this sound right, Annika at 73, had responded, no, we've got enough to do. We're still trying to remember the old songs and play them.
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1: Good morning. The RCMP's emergency response team was deployed on the weekend when a man allegedly pointed a handgun at a police officer and barricaded himself inside a residence. That happened Friday night in the Harper area. Police say a woman was also inside the home at the time. After several hours of negotiations, both refused to come out. Police got a warrant, and the emergency response team was called in. They deployed tear gas. Both individuals then surrendered without further incident. A 53-year-old Summerside man's facing several weapons counts, including pointing a firearm. The woman faces an obstruction charge and was released pending a future court date. A 34-year-old man's facing charges for a robbery at a Charlottetown restaurant. Police say they were called around 5 a.m. August 1st after a man stole the till from a cash register and fled. With the help of witnesses, an officer located and arrested 34-year-old Tunis Delis Ackers less than 5 minutes later. He remains in custody on charges of robbery, breach of probation, failing to comply with the release order, and will be in court August 20th. RCMP urging drivers to be alert and aware after two separate collisions involving motorcycles on the island over the weekend. Around 9 Sunday morning, Montague Mounties responded to a collision on Queens Road near McIntyre. The motorcycle driver was taken to hospital with serious injuries. RCMP in Surrey also responded to a crash involving a car and motorcycle on McPhee Avenue around 7 Sunday evening. No serious injuries in that one. The Mounties say summer brings more vehicles to the roads, including motorcycles. Motorcycles and recreational vehicles, and police are encouraging motorists to remain focused on their surroundings. Despite Donald Trump's never-ending tirades against Canada, a large majority of Americans still like us. The same can't be said about feelings going the other way. The Angus Reid Institute has found 48% of Canadians view Americans favorably. When it comes to Trump, however, 79% have an unfavorable view of their commander-in-chief. Now, as for the Americans, 79% of them view Canadians favorably. The trade war is the biggest irritant for Canadians, 91% viewing those tariffs coming next week with some unrest, while only 69% of Americans are showing concern. And Angus Reid's poll shows 59% of Americans oppose those new tariffs, and 78% say the Trump administration should be treating Canada as a friend, an ally. In sports, in the majors, Blue Jays clipped the Red Sox 2-1. Yankees had yesterday off. Now you're up to date. I'm Daryl Good.
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4: Island weather, we have a bit of a cloudy day on our hands. Chances of showers as well. A high of 24, low of 17. Tomorrow could be a rainy one again as well, with highs of 23, low of 16. And that trend continues on all the way in to Thursday, with another cloudy and rainy day with highs of 24 and low of 15.
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0: Our Lady Peace and Summer out there, the Islands Rock at Max 93.1. Good morning, it's Chris, and your birth order may say something about you. And this is actually the research, they don't know why. They say there's a possible explanation between the difference between first and second born. The firstborn could have more health conditions. Firstborn kids have higher risks of autism, food allergies, hay fever, gastrointestinal conditions that belong to the second child, along with substance abuse disorders. And the research, again, they're not sure why, but they're saying that first and second born, they do have some differences when it comes to health.
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3: 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Five startup companies are receiving provincial funding to help bring new technology and artificial intelligence products to market. Innovation PEI is providing each company with up to $25,000 through its Ignition Fund. The latest recipients include Boardwalk, Trail Flow Systems, Pentacore, Eidetic Design, and Buried Candy Entertainment. The province says the companies are using technology to modernize industries and professional services, helping grow PEI's technology sector. The Ignition Funds provided nearly $2.9 million in 115 startups over the past 12 years. The resort municipality's new council will be sworn in September 6th. The mayor and councilors all elected by acclamation. Matthew Jelly will again be mayor of the resort municipality, which covers Stanley Bridge, Hope River, Bayview, Cavendish, and North Rustico. Jelly stepped down in 2024 after 10 years in the big chair, and Lee Brammer took over as mayor. He didn't run again this time for mayor, although he is back as a councilor. Asatya Sen, executive director of the Federation of PEI Municipalities, tells CBC the resort municipality only has a population of 350, so it's difficult finding people to run for office, and often seats in these small municipalities are just filled by acclamation. The local elections in the rest of the island's municipalities will be held November 2nd. No change at the pumps this morning. IREC keeping prices where they are in its Tuesday setting. Regular self-serve remains at a minimum $1.80.4 a liter, premium $1.90.2. Diesel sits at $2.28.7, and furnace oil maxes out at $1.69.7. The Retail Council of Canada has released its annual consumer research into back-to-school shopping behavior in Canada. The study captures how and when parents plan their shopping, where they shop, what drives their choices of retailer and products. Back-to-school, a more than $4.5 billion market in Canada, driven by about 6 million students. Average household spending ranges from $600 to $750 per child when you include electronics. Makes it one of the most significant retail events of the year for parents. In sports, a light night in baseball, Blue Jays beat Boston 2-1. The Yankees were off. Now you're up to date. I'm Daryl Good.
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5: Island weather, we have a bit of a cloudy day on our hands. Chances of showers as well. A high of 24, low of 17. Tomorrow could be a rainy one again as well, with highs of 23, low of 16. And that trend continues on all the way in to Thursday, with another cloudy and rainy day with highs of 24 and low of 15.
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0: It's one o'clock. Let's recap the Vogue Optical web poll question from the website Max93.1. Yesterday, we had asked you with, two answers. Should pets be allowed at select restaurants? Yes or no? Your number one voted answer went to the answer no at 77% of the vote. Today, we ask you about the wheeling and dealing that Mark Carney's doing with the U.S. government. What do you think? Very good, good, okay, or terrible? You can vote right now, Max93.1.ca.
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4: Good morning. The RCMP's emergency response team was deployed on the weekend when a man allegedly pointed a handgun at a police officer and barricaded himself inside a residence. That happened Friday night in the Harper area. Police say a woman was also inside the home at the time. After several hours of negotiations, both refused to come out. Police got a warrant, and the emergency response team was called in. They deployed tear gas. Both individuals then surrendered without further incident. A 53-year-old Summerside man's facing several weapons counts, including pointing a firearm. The woman faces an obstruction charge and was released pending a future court date. A 34-year-old man's facing charges for a robbery at a Charlottetown restaurant. Police say they were called around 5 a.m. August 1st after a man stole the till from a cash register and fled. With the help of witnesses, an officer located and arrested 34-year-old Tunis Delis Ackers less than 5 minutes later. He remains in custody on charges of robbery, breach of probation, failing to comply with the release order, and will be in court August 20th. RCMP are urging drivers to be alert and aware after two separate collisions involving motorcycles on the island over the weekend. Around 9 Sunday morning, Montague Mounties responded to a collision on Queens Road near McIntyre. The motorcycle driver was taken to hospital with serious injuries. RCMP in Surrey also responded to a crash involving a car and motorcycle on McPhee Avenue around 7 Sunday evening. No serious injuries in that one. The Mounties say summer brings more vehicles to the roads, including motorcycles and recreational vehicles, and police are encouraging motorists to remain focused on their surroundings. Despite Donald Trump's never-ending tirades against Canada, a large majority of Americans still like us. The same can't be said about feelings going the other way. The Angus Reid Institute has found 48% of Canadians view Americans favorably. When it comes to Trump, however, 79% have an unfavorable view of their commander-in-chief. Now, as for the Americans, 79% of them view Canadians favorably. The trade war is the biggest irritant for Canadians, 91% viewing those tariffs coming next week with some unrest, while only 69% of Americans are showing concern. And Angus Reid's poll shows 59% of Americans oppose those new tariffs, and 78% say the Trump administration should be treating Canada as a friend, an ally. In sports, in the majors, Blue Jays clipped the Red Sox 2-1. Yankees had yesterday off. Now you're up to date. I'm Daryl Good.
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6: Island weather, we have a bit of a cloudy day on our hands. Chances of showers as well. A high of 24, low of 17. Tomorrow could be a rainy one again as well, with highs of 23, low of 16. And that trend continues on all the way in to Thursday with another cloudy and rainy day with highs of 24 and low of 15.
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0: Trooper Jemma Hegarty to the Islands Rock and Max 93.1. Extreme heat may do more than make you miserable. It could actually speed up your biological aging. A study of more than 2,300 adults in China found that repeated heat wave exposure was associated with faster biological aging, with the strongest definition of a heat wave linked to about 6 months of additional biological aging per event. Now, this is kind of surprising because there are some countries out there that have extreme heat, and of the people, and I haven't been to these countries. I'm just an observation. It doesn't really seem like people are looking older that live in these places with extreme heat. They don't look like they're a lot older than they actually are. I'm not sure if I believe this, but they're saying that it is possible, I guess, that that heat could make you look older.
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0: Smashing Pumpkins 1979, The Island's Rock and Max 93.1. It's Chris, and I just found out that heat waves can make you look older. It could speed up your age by about 6 months. And is that really going to make a difference? I'm not sure. But they're saying that going vegan for just 4 weeks may slow your aging. So you might want to think of either of those things. Avoid the heat, eat more vegetables. You might be doing your body some good by doing those things.
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1: Good morning. Five startup companies are receiving provincial funding to help bring new technology and artificial intelligence products to market. Innovation PEI is providing each company with up to $25,000 through its Ignition Fund. The latest recipients include Boardwalk, Trail Flow Systems, Pentacore, Eidetic Design, and Buried Candy Entertainment. The province says the companies are using technology to modernize industries and professional services, helping grow PEI's technology sector. The Ignition Funds provided nearly $2.9 million in 115 startups over the past 12 years. The resort municipality's new council will be sworn in September 6th. The mayor and councilors all elected by acclamation. Matthew Jelly will again be mayor of the resort municipality, which covers Stanley Bridge, Hope River, Bayview, Cavendish, and North Rustico. Jelly stepped down in 2024 after 10 years in the big chair, and Lee Brammer took over as mayor. He didn't run again this time for mayor, although he is back as a councilor. Asatya Sen, executive director of the Federation of PEI Municipalities, tells CBC the resort municipality only has a population of 350, so it's difficult finding people to run for office, and often seats in these small municipalities are just filled by acclamation. The local elections in the rest of the island's municipalities will be held November 2nd. No change at the pumps this morning. IREC keeping prices where they are in its Tuesday setting. Regular self-serve remains at a minimum $1.80.4 a liter. Premium $1.90.2. Diesel sits at $2.28.7. And furnace oil maxes out at $1.69.7. The Retail Council of Canada's released its annual consumer research into back-to-school shopping behavior in Canada. The study captures how and when parents plan their shopping, where they shop, what drives their choices of retailer and products. Back-to-school, a more than $4.5 billion market in Canada, driven by about 6 million students. Average household spending ranges from $600 to $750 per child when you include electronics. Makes it one of the most significant retail events of the year for parents. In sports, a light night in baseball, Blue Jays beat Boston 2-1. The Yankees were off. Now you're up to date. I'm Daryl Good.
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4: Island weather, we have a bit of a cloudy day on our hands. Chances of showers as well. A high of 24, low of 17. Tomorrow could be a rainy one again as well, with highs of 23, low of 16. And that trend continues on all the way in to Thursday, with another cloudy and rainy day with highs of 24 and low of 15.
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0: 3 days grace of the Islands Rock and Max 93.1. Recapping the Vogoptical web poll question yesterday, you said no, pets should not be allowed at select restaurants. 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Today we ask you about Mark Carney and the negotiating that Mark is doing with the United States government. Very good, good, okay, or terrible. 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

0: Guns N' Roses, The Patience on the Islands Rock and Max 93.1. It's Chris. A Florida steakhouse has taken fine dining to a whole new level by asking diners to leave their clothes at the door. Okay, I thought the Florida man stories and Florida woman stories were bizarre, but now this is bringing it to a whole new level. A Florida steakhouse is asking people to get undressed, go in nude at the door. 20 guests stripping down before black coat curtains before digging into a multi-course meal. Tickets are $150 for women, $300 for the couple, and single male diners are admitted for $250. The admission price includes champagne, a silk robe, lap towel, custom leather seat cushion. Wait a minute, what is this? The restaurant is now hosting the event monthly, and chef owner Murad Ali says his staff remains fully clothed.
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As Muddy Waters said, the blues had a baby, and they named it Rock and Roll. The Islands Rock. 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
1: Rumors spreading round in that Texas town about the shack outside the games. And you know what I'm talking about. Just let me know if you wanna go to that home out on the range. They got a lot of nice girls.

0: Kings of Leon and Sex on Fire, the Islands Rock and Max 93.1. During the lockdown in 2020, did you get good at some board games, or did you have some excess canned goods that you might still have around? Maybe you still have some hobby kits, because you were trying to get creative and you're trying to stay busy 6 years ago. Well, here they say that there are some things you actually may still have to sell, donate, or just get rid of. Bulk cleaning products. How many big things of pine salt did you buy? Still got them? Excess PPE. You're buying them by the box, right? The masks, the gloves, the face shields, the bottles of sanitizer. Every room had it. And then, of course, there's the puzzles and board games. But one of the things that I thought were cheaper during the pandemic was exercise equipment.
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0: Fog hat and fool for the city. The island's rock at Max 93.1. It's Chris. And do you believe the most important meal of the day is the breakfast meal? And if you are a believer of that, then chances are you're probably a successful person. If you eat breakfast in the morning, you're probably married. And you're optimistic, and you're energetic, and you're full of life. And your relationships are healthy because you are a breakfast eater, says a study of 2,000 people. Can you believe it? And they say the survey also shows that there is an association with that. Not proof, but an association with very successful people. What do? They eat breakfast.
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0: A Connelly Crush of the Islands Rock, Max 93.1. A day today to celebrate the son or daughter in your life. It's Sons and Daughters Day. It's Chris and more of the Islands Rock coming up from the Eagles, Triumph, and the Red Hot Chili Peppers.
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5: Island weather, we have a bit of a cloudy day on our hands. Chances of showers as well. A high of 24, low of 17. Tomorrow could be a rainy one again as well, with highs of 23, low of 16. And that trend continues on all the way in to Thursday, with another cloudy and rainy day with highs of 24 and low of 15.
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4: Island weather, we have a bit of a cloudy day on our hands. Chances of showers as well. A high of 24, low of 17. Tomorrow could be a rainy one again as well, with highs of 23, low of 16. And that trend continues on all the way in to Thursday with another cloudy and rainy day with highs of 24 and low of 15.
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5: Island weather, we have a bit of a cloudy day in our hands. Chances of showers as well. A high of 24, low of 17. Tomorrow could be a rainy one again as well, with highs of 23, low of 16. And that trend continues on all the way in to Thursday, with another cloudy and rainy day with highs of 24 and low of 15.
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And Troopers gonna raise a little hell. The Beatles and Come Together in your mix. Here in the Classic Rock Lunch on Max FM. It's time for the Foo Fighters. Makes me a little sad. This is considered a classic, but it's Learn to Fly on Max.

0: And Queen with Killer Queen. Good afternoon. Welcome into the Classic Rock Lunch. It is Maddie B in for Rob, who was in for Al. And actually, I am in for Al for the rest of the week. It's me here in your Classic Rock Lunch, full of excellent music. We've got Tom Cochran on the way this hour. I see Supertramp. Blue Oyster Cult is there. Of course, this hour is going to feature a live track. Coming up after this first break, we're going to get into an 80s double shot, the Beastie Boys. And you know, that great mixture of rap and rock, it's coming up.
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0: And that is Tom Cochran. And Life is a Highway in your mix here on Max in the Classic Rock Lunch. And before that, it was your 80s double shot. The Clash was Rocking the Casbah. And to kick it all off, the Beastie Boys, well, they've got to fight for their right to party. And you know what? I don't think you should have to fight for it. I think the right is always there. We've got lots of great music still on the way. I do see, like I said, Blue Oyster Cult in our future. But coming up after a break, oh, we're going to get into that live track. It's going to be Supertramp, and it's going to be here on Max FM.
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0: Jump Fear the Reaper, Blue Oyster Cult, Max FM. As we roll through yet another classic rock lunch, it comes to an end here in just a few moments. We, of course, after the break, have your Rock Almanac feature and American guitarist, singer-songwriter Charlie Sexton, known for the 1985 hit Beats So Lonely and for being the guitarist for Bob Dylan's backing band from 1999. Sexton has contributed songs to various film soundtracks, including True Romance and Air America, made a cameo fronting a bar band in Thelma and Louise, and played the role of Jimmy in the 2014 film Boyhood. After the break, we're going to play Charlie Sexton's Beats So Lonely and Archangels Sent by Angels. That's all coming up on Max.
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9: Island weather, we could be getting some clouds coming at us, maybe rain. Mother Nature might have some on the forecast. A high of 24, low of 17. Also, chances of thunderstorms too. We'll keep an eye on that. Tomorrow looking cloudy again. A small chance of showers. A high of 23, low of 16. Hopefully more sun than cloud. And Thursday, again, the clouds remain, but so does the warm temperature. High of 24, low of 15, and a small chance of showers throughout the day.
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That is music from Big Wreck as we get our Tuesday afternoon underway. 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

0: Fox 93.1, The Islands Rock. That is music from Green Day as we get our afternoon rocking along. Hope you're enjoying it so far. It's Mark with you. Got a little question for you, and it's happening over on Facebook as well. What is one goal you want to finish by Friday? Do you have something that you're working on? You'd like to get it done by the weekend, and then that way it's out of the way. Let me know. Comment. I'd love to hear from you this afternoon.
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0: 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That is music from AC/DC. 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Heinz is rolling out its first customizable ketchup lid. I'll tell you more about it coming up.
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Wax 93.1, the Islands Rock. That is music from the hip. Heinz has rolled out their first customizable ketchup lid. Now get this. This is a, it's a lid that allows you to pick how much ketchup you want from the bottle. But you know what I struggle with most? It's not so much the lid. It's that darn sticker, like the cover that you gotta peel off before you can crack the lid open. That's what gets me every time.

As Muddy Waters said, the blues had a baby, and they named it Rock and Roll. 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

0: 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That is music from April Wine as we make our way through this Tuesday afternoon together. Everything in our world here is just hunky-dory. How about you? Let's take a look at your island weather details.
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2: Island weather, we could be getting some clouds coming at us, maybe rain. Mother Nature might have some on the forecast. A high of 24, low of 17. Also, chances of thunderstorms too. We'll keep an eye on that. Tomorrow looking cloudy again. A small chance of showers. A high of 23, low of 16. Hopefully more sun than cloud. And Thursday, again, the clouds remain, but so does the warm temperature. High of 24, low of 15, and a small chance of showers throughout the day.
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Max 93.1, the Islands Rock. That is Hold On from Triumph. And hold on, frequent flyers. You could see an additional $17 fee applied to your bill. We'll find out what that's all about coming up.

0: Max 93.1, the Islands Rock. Well, if you're a frequent flyer, you probably know that, carry-on bags right now are free when you, when you carry them on. You put them up in the overhead storage bins. But one airline out there, Jetstar Air, is going to start charging passengers to use those overhead bins, and a $17 fee will apply to those carry-on bags. You can have a bag that'll weigh up to 22 pounds that you can put up top. But if you got a purse, a laptop bag, or a small backpack, that can stay under the seat in front of you for free, right? I've done a lot of traveling this summer on airplanes, as a matter of fact, and it's been pretty good. You know, like, I do have a small carry-on suitcase, and I had a pedal board that I took with me, you know, for my gear and whatnot, and my guitar. It went under the belly of the plane. You know, we just do a sky check sort of thing, what it's called. But all of that stuff is basically included in the ticket price. So look for that fee starting up in February of 2027.
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That is music from Queen with David Bowie. And coming up next, we'll take a look at today's Max 93.1 web poll powered by Vogue Optical.

0: 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Time to take a look at today's Max 93.1 web poll, powered by Vogue Optical. Here's what we got. How do you think Mark Carney is doing negotiating with the United States government? There's four choices there, everything from very good down to terrible. You can have your say today by visiting our website. It just takes a click, and that's it. That's all it does. You don't have to converse. You don't have to talk with anybody. You don't have to explain yourself. Just click the answer that pertains to you most.
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0: 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That is music from Joan Jett and the Blackhearts. Coming up next, your island weather forecast.
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2: Island weather, we could be getting some clouds coming at us, maybe rain. Mother Nature might have some on the forecast. A high of 24, low of 17. Also, chances of thunderstorms too. We'll keep an eye on that. Tomorrow looking cloudy again. A small chance of showers. A high of 23, low of 16. Hopefully more sun than cloud. And Thursday, again, the clouds remain, but so does the warm temperature. High of 24, low of 15, and a small chance of showers throughout the day.
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Max 93.1, the island's rock. That is music from Saga. 87% of people say this helps them feel more energized when they get up in the morning. It is not coffee. We'll find out the answer coming up.

0: It's 93.1 The Islands Rock. That is music from Muse as we get through this Tuesday together. And no matter where you are, don't forget you can take us with you. If you're going on vacation, maybe you're going to Ontario for the weekend and you don't want to miss any of the fun, you can stream us. 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

0: 93.1, The Islands Rock. That is music from Aerosmith. It is Mark along with you this afternoon, and we were having a little bit of fun with a Facebook topic today. We would like to know, what is one thing you'd like to get done by Friday? What is a goal that you have to achieve by this Friday morning? We'll take a look at a few of the answers coming in. That's on the way.
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0: Max 93.1, The Islands Rock. That is music from Jeff Healy. Let's take a look and see what folks are saying on our Facebook topic this afternoon. What is one goal you want to finish by Friday? Dana says, getting through the work week without smacking anyone. It's tough sometimes, isn't it, Dana? Patsy says, getting her bedrooms cleaned, and that means dusting and washing curtains, washing the bedclothes, all that good stuff. Yes, there's lots to do. And Eric says, make it to Friday. Yeah, I'd love to make it to Friday as well. I got a lot coming up this weekend. Personally, I'm working on trying to learn something on the guitar that I've never played before, which is a challenge at 55 years old.
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5: Island weather, we could be getting some clouds coming at us, maybe rain. Mother Nature might have some on the forecast. A high of 24, low of 17. Also, chances of thunderstorms too. We'll keep an eye on that. Tomorrow looking cloudy again. A small chance of showers. A high of 23, low of 16. Hopefully more sun than cloud. And Thursday, again, the clouds remain, but so does the warm temperature. High of 24, low of 15, and a small chance of showers throughout the day.
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1: Good afternoon. Lobster fishers in the northwestern part of the Northumberland Strait set their traps yesterday for the start of the fall season, hoping it will be better than the spring fishery. Monday marked the opening of the season in Lobster Fishing Area 25 for about 3,000 fishers from the western and southwestern areas of PEI. Luke LeBlanc, fisheries advisor at the Maritime Fishermen's Union, tells CBC there's no reason not to be optimistic. He says there is a demand for lobster, especially in the U.S. He says it's still considered a sought-after luxury item and it's not being outpriced by the competition like beef and pork. Spring season was challenging with cold weather and strong winds, which led to missed fishing days and affected the mobility of lobsters. Catches then were down about 20%. The Kensington police say they've had two separate incidents of drivers fleeing police already this week. They say in both cases, police chose not to pursue the drivers over public safety concerns. In the first incident, a follow-up investigation identified the driver and charges are now pending. The second incident happened early this morning and remains under investigation. Kensington police say fleeing can put the driver, officers, and the public at serious risk and caution that they have tools to identify the suspects even when police choose not to pursue. PEI's chief public health officer is warning that sexually transmitted diseases have been increasing on the island in recent years. For instance, the average rate of chlamydia last year was 239 cases per 100,000 people. That was significantly higher than the previous 5 years. Dr. Heather Morrison tells CBC the province's STI rates are still lower than other provinces, but chlamydia has by far the most rates among 19 to 24-year-olds. She says infections may not show any symptoms, which means many people may not know they have it until it starts to cause other issues around things like fertility and pelvic inflammatory diseases. Dr. Morrison also points out the province now has approved DoxyPep, which can provide some protection for people at high risk of catching chlamydia. Ottawa will soon be offering to permanently buy back licenses from wild oyster harvesters in the Maritimes. Federal buyback program that will open to applications in September will offer up to $40,000 for oyster fishers in PEI, New Brunswick, and Nova Scotia to give up their licenses. Ottawa has committed up to $6 million for the one-time buyback program to assist harvesters that have seen oyster stocks decimated by the spread of MSX and Dermo, a pair of oyster diseases. Anyone who gives up their license for payment will do so permanently and will be barred from obtaining other licenses to harvest oyster elsewhere for 10 years. The federal government has announced the launch of a new initiative aimed at supporting the early childhood educator workforce. Jen Nicholson has the details.
2: The Government of Canada says it's investing up to $5.4 million through March of next year to support the hiring and retention of ECEs and remove barriers across Canada. The funding is meant to update the national occupational standards, improve labor market information, and modernize workforce tools. Since 2021, the Canadian government has announced more than $58 billion in federal funding to provinces and territories until 2031 to build and maintain a Canada-wide early learning child care system. For MBS News, I'm Jen Nicholson.
1: More than 21,000 people remain under evacuation orders in British Columbia as wildfires continue to burn across the province. That includes the Bald Range fire that exploded near Summerlin, south of Kelowna, over the weekend, forcing Summerlin's 12,000 residents to flee under duress. Police say an 80-year-old woman died while trying to flee that fire with her family, and the mayor of Summerlin has warned residents to prepare for what's gone as a yet unconfirmed number of homes have been lost. On a bright note, reinforcements are arriving in the province, including 100 firefighters from Mexico. However, officials are telling BC residents to brace themselves for more fires as hot temperatures, strong winds, and the potential for dry lightning will persist through the end of the week. And a former Toronto flight attendant has pleaded guilty to posing as a commercial pilot to get hundreds of free flights from three U.S. airlines. 34-year-old Dallas Pocknerick used a forged pilot ID card to access employee travel benefits on more than 200 flights between January of 2020 and October of 2024. According to the Associated Press, his scheme came to an end in October of 2024 when the fake ID was flagged in Panama. He was arrested and then extradited to the U.S. to face wire fraud charges. Toronto-based airline where he previously worked has not been identified. Case highlights concerns over airport and airline security and how former airline employees may exploit their knowledge. Pocknerick's guilty plea comes as Jeffrey Wall is scheduled to enter a plea next month. Wall is accused of forging his pilot's license to illegally fly thousands of passengers for Air Canada for nearly two decades. In sports in the majors tonight, the Blue Jays host the Red Sox in Toronto while the Yankees face the Mariners in the Bronx. Now you're up to date. I'm Jeff Goodfellow.
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3: Island Weather, maybe some rain tonight, cloudy for sure, but then tomorrow, another cloudy day too. Maybe a little bit of rain, a small chance throughout, but hopefully more sun than cloud. We'll have highs of 23, a low of 16, and Thursday, the clouds remain. The rain, well, a small chance, but it looks like it might get rain throughout the day in small doses. We'll keep an eye on that with a high of 24, a low of 15.
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0: Max 93.1, The Islands Rock. That is music from Def Leppard. And it's funny, the other day, my wife and I, we got out to a yard sale. It was the first one we'd been to in quite a while. And I was shocked. I'll tell you more coming up.
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0: Max 93.1, the Islands Rock. That is music from the hip. It is Mark with you. The other day, on the weekend, my wife and I, we decided to go to a yard sale. A friend of ours was having one. So it was like Saturday morning. It was about 7:30, and she goes, get the car. Let's go for a little drive. And we were barely out of bed. We looked like crap. But anyway, we got in the car. We went to this yard sale. Friend of ours was having it. And when we got there, our friend wasn't there, but some friends of hers were there watching the place for her. So anyway, they had to run an errand. They were coming right back. So we just made our way through, you know, looking at all the goods and stuff. And my wife was picking out, you know, item after item after item after item and putting it all in a pile. And I was like, this is going to be expensive. You know, like I knew we had a little bit of cash, but I didn't know if we had enough. So anyway, finally our friend returns and, Jen says she's going to cash out and, gets this big pile of stuff. And our friend comes over and she goes, well, that'll be $8. It shocked me just how cheap you can get stuff. It's a friendly reminder, you know, that you can go to yard sales and pick up some gems for little to no money.
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0: 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That is music from the Headstones. 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
2: Island Weather, maybe some rain tonight, cloudy for sure, but then tomorrow, another cloudy day too. Maybe a little bit of rain, a small chance throughout, but hopefully more sun than cloud. We'll have highs of 23, a low of 16, and Thursday, the clouds remain. The rain, well, a small chance, but it looks like it might get rain throughout the day in small doses. We'll keep an eye on that with a high of 24, a low of 15.
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0: Max 93.1. Here's what you need to know.
1: Good afternoon. Ottawa will soon be offering to permanently buy back licenses from wild oyster harvesters in the Maritimes. Federal buyback program that will open to applications in September will offer up to $40,000 for oyster fishers in PEI, New Brunswick, and Nova Scotia to give up their licenses. Ottawa has committed up to $6 million for the one-time buyback program to assist harvesters that have seen oyster stocks decimated by the spread of MSX and Dermo, a pair of oyster diseases. Anyone who gives up their license for payment will do so permanently and will be barred from obtaining other licenses to harvest oyster elsewhere for 10 years. Lobster fishers in the northwestern part of the Northumberland Strait set their traps yesterday for the start of the fall season, hoping it will be better than the spring fishery. Monday marked the opening of the season in Lobster Fishing Area 25 for about 3,000 fishers from the western and southwestern areas of PEI. Luc LeBlanc, fisheries advisor at the Maritime Fishermen's Union, tells CBC there's no reason not to be optimistic. He says there is a demand for lobster, especially in the U.S. He says it's still considered a sought-after luxury item and it's not being outpriced by the competition like beef and pork. Spring season was challenging with cold weather and strong winds, which led to missed fishing days and affected the mobility of lobsters. Catches then were down about 20%. The Kensington police say they've had two separate incidents of drivers fleeing police already this week. They say in both cases, police chose not to pursue the drivers over public safety concerns. In the first incident, a follow-up investigation identified the driver and charges are now pending. The second incident happened early this morning and remains under investigation. Kensington police say fleeing can put the driver, officers, and the public at serious risk and caution that they have tools to identify the suspects even when police choose not to pursue. PEI's chief public health officer is warning that sexually transmitted diseases have been increasing on the island in recent years. For instance, the average rate of chlamydia last year was 239 cases per 100,000 people. That was significantly higher than the previous 5 years. Dr. Heather Morrison tells CBC the province's STI rates are still lower than other provinces, but chlamydia has by far the most rates among 19 to 24-year-olds. She says infections may not show any symptoms, which means many people may not know they have it until it starts to cause other issues around things like fertility and pelvic inflammatory diseases. Dr. Morrison also points out the province now has approved DoxyPep, which can provide some protection for people at high risk of catching chlamydia. The federal government has announced the launch of a new initiative aimed at supporting the early childhood educator workforce. Jen Nicholson has the details.
2: The Government of Canada says it's investing up to $5.4 million through March of next year to support the hiring and retention of ECEs and remove barriers across Canada. The funding is meant to update the national occupational standards, improve labor market information, and modernize workforce tools. Since 2021, the Canadian government has announced more than $58 billion in federal funding to provinces and territories until 2031 to build and maintain a Canada-wide early learning child care system. For MBS News, I'm Jen Nicholson.
1: More than 21,000 people remain under evacuation orders in British Columbia as wildfires continue to burn across the province. That includes the Bald Range fire that exploded near Summerlin, south of Kelowna, over the weekend, forcing Summerlin's 12,000 residents to flee under duress. Police say an 80-year-old woman died while trying to flee that fire with her family, and the mayor of Summerlin has warned residents to prepare for what's gone as a yet unconfirmed number of homes have been lost. On a bright note, reinforcements are arriving in the province, including 100 firefighters from Mexico. However, officials are telling BC residents to brace themselves for more fires as hot temperatures, strong winds, and the potential for dry lightning will persist through the end of the week. And a former Toronto flight attendant has pleaded guilty to posing as a commercial pilot to get hundreds of free flights from three U.S. airlines. 34-year-old Dallas Pocknerick used a forged pilot ID card to access employee travel benefits on more than 200 flights between January of 2020 and October of 2024. According to the Associated Press, his scheme came to an end in October of 2024 when the fake ID was flagged in Panama. He was arrested and then extradited to the U.S. to face wire fraud charges. Toronto-based airline where he previously worked has not been identified. Case highlights concerns over airport and airline security and how former airline employees may exploit their knowledge. Pocknerick's guilty plea comes as Jeffrey Wall is scheduled to enter a plea next month. Wall is accused of forging his pilot's license to illegally fly thousands of passengers for Air Canada for nearly two decades. In sports in the majors tonight, the Blue Jays host the Red Sox in Toronto, while the Yankees face the Mariners in the Bronx. Now you're up to date. I'm Jeff Goodfellow.
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3: Island Weather, maybe some rain tonight, cloudy for sure, but then tomorrow, another cloudy day too. Maybe a little bit of rain, a small chance throughout, but hopefully more sun than cloud. We'll have highs of 23, a low of 16, and Thursday, the clouds remain. The rain, well, a small chance, but it looks like it might get rain throughout the day in small doses. We'll keep an eye on that with a high of 24, a low of 15.
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Max 93.1, the Islands Rock. Little mind bender earlier for you today. 87% of people say this helps them feel more energized when they get up. And it is not a cup of coffee. It's not exercise.

0: Max 93.1, the islands rock. It is another Max Overdrive. And before we go any further, 87% of people say this helps them feel more energized when they get up. It is not exercise. It's not a cup of coffee, but it is music. And you can crank it up right here on Max 93.1, the islands rock.
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1: That is music from Rush, and I keep seeing all these videos from their latest tour. And Annika Niles, the new drummer, she is just killing it out there.

0: Max 93.1, the Islands Rock. That is music from Bryan Adams. It's almost time to call it a day, but before we do, we got music from the White Stripes and 5440 on the way.
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4: Island Weather, maybe some rain tonight, cloudy for sure, but then tomorrow, another cloudy day too. Maybe a little bit of rain, a small chance throughout, but hopefully more sun than cloud. We'll have highs of 23, a low of 16, and Thursday, the clouds remain. The rain, well, a small chance, but it looks like it might get rain throughout the day in small doses. We'll keep an eye on that with a high of 24, a low of 15.
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0: Sports isn't just about headlines. It's about home. It's the school fundraiser down the road, the weather before your morning commute, the council decisions that affect your family, and the stories that bring our communities together. 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
4: Island Weather, maybe some rain tonight, cloudy for sure, but then tomorrow, another cloudy day too. Maybe a little bit of rain, a small chance throughout, but hopefully more sun than cloud. We'll have highs of 23, a low of 16, and Thursday, the clouds remain. The rain, well, a small chance, but it looks like it might get rain throughout the day in small doses. We'll keep an eye on that with a high of 24, a low of 15.
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